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1: Stop making it hard to have fun. Did Audrey put this in here?
2: Yes, yeah. She did.
1: Yeah. Audrey, what does that mean? Who's making it hard for you to have fun?
3: No, I mean, just everybody. I think me included. I think all of us make it hard to have fun all of the time because Jordan was telling me that he had a really fun time last night.
2: Oh my God, Audrey. That was a conversation for the two of us. No.
3: And wait. I'm just saying.
1: I'm so confused.
3: I'm saying that it reminded me of like when you would just hang out with your friends and you would just hang out and like figure out what you were going to do when you were hanging out. And now it feels like.
1: You mean before we went to school and had jobs?
2: Yeah, that's exactly.
3: Like, yes, exactly. But I don't see why you can't.
1: This is a Gen Z complaint.
3: No,
1: this
3: but
1: is
3: I don't. I'm sorry.
1: I hate that my job doesn't allow me to play duck, duck, goose in the middle of it.
3: No, that's not what I'm saying. Anyway,
1: you're just mad you weren't invited to hang out with Jordan last night?
3: No, I came here to ask you a very sweet question. I'm getting dogged on. I was going to say, when's the last time that you guys had a childhood wonder? And like
1: a childhood wonder?
3: Like childlike whimsy. Like when's the last time you did something and you were like, wow, that
1: was
3: really
1: fun? Jordan and I go back and forth with our banter. Like that's daily for us.
2: I do experience childlike whimsy pretty often, but we can talk about it.
1: All right.

0: work and life and stuff, you think it's hard to just like let loose and have fun.
1: Yeah. And I think that we like hold ourselves to a certain standard of like, oh, I can't do this thing, I can't do that thing. But at the end of the day, like, that's a choice that you make.
2: Let
1: you
2: me
1: know
2: stop
1: what I mean?
2: You right there, Audrey. I have to stop myself from having too much fun.
1: No,
2: yeah.
1: I
2: am a rare breed in that. Yeah. I am like, Jordan, pump the brakes. You're having so much
1: well,
2: fun.
1: Well, that's what I mean. You don't
0: I
1: have
0: guess
1: to
0: I,
1: do that.
0: I need a better idea of your definition of fun. Because, there's varying levels of, I think as you get an adult, you start to assign fun to, whether it's healthy or not, to, going getting drinks with friends or, going dancing or going to a sports game or something like that, where, as a kid, it could be, just pulling out a board game or, running around in circles. Is that what you mean?
1: Oh, okay. No. So I'll explain to you what I was thinking. I was, when I was younger, I would get off a 10-hour shift at a restaurant, throw my swimsuit on, and my friends and I would drive to the lake and go hang out. And we wouldn't drink. We would just go and hang out and listen
0: 12,
1: to music.
0: Audrey?
1: No. Okay. This is when I was 17, 18.
0: Okay.
1: And we would just go
0: you
1: hang
0: weren't
1: out.
0: Drinking. Yeah.
1: Okay.
0: I guess I'm what's preventing you from
1: have
0: doing
1: anything.
0: what's preventing you from doing that now?
1: Well, that's what I'm saying.
0: Yourself?
1: I think that it's just maybe I guess I'm the only person who's experiencing this, but I feel like it's much harder for me now to be okay, I'm just going to go with the flow for the night because I'm thinking about what's going to happen the next day or I'm whatever.
0: Okay.
1: But I guess I was just, maybe you guys can teach me something about this apparently since everybody disagrees.
0: I can. I guess I get what you're saying, Audrey. It's not so much I think you're looking at someone told you or some greater force is preventing you from having fun. It's that force is within you. And we can have that's more philosophical conversation.
1: Well, that's the conversation I was trying to have.
0: Yeah, but
1: Eric.
0: That's just therapy, Audrey. We just need to go to therapy.
1: That's what I come to you guys for.
2: Right, no, so here I am.
0: I pay you. You don't pay me to be your therapist. If we want to have that conversation, then we could go over the finances
2: Eric
0: too.
2: Eric wants to fight you.
1: Literally,
2: he just wants to fight. That's
1: Eric
2: all he
1: said,
2: wants.
1: Hey, Audrey, here's your dreams of conversation. Squish, squish, squish.
0: I was more like invoice. I don't know. I have fun with Jordan all the time. I have fun with you, Audrey. You don't have fun with us? I don't.
1: Have fun.
0: Are you saying you want to go to the lake and not drink? We can do that.
1: Well, I'm saying,
2: I'm drinking. I'm sorry.
0: All right, XYZ with Eric, exactly.

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3: Dummy Awards on XYZ with Eric Zachary. We're going to keep this one light because we have a long version of the Dummy Awards coming up in a bit. We talked about it a little bit, and I love you with my whole heart, but Audrey didn't realize that the elevator wasn't moving for three minutes.
4: Not only that,
3: it's an elevator that we just moved into our new studio. It has a lock per floor, which I hate, but our other tenants love it. It's a whole fight that I'm sure will become a thing over the summer. But
4: yes.
3: All of that to say, Audrey pressed the button, and for 3 minutes, at least you said, you didn't realize it wasn't moving.
2: That's a long time.
4: Yeah. Well,
3: for one floor, you're like, we're on slow turtle mode today, or?
4: Well, I was early, so I was kind of just like minding my business.
5: And I got time to waste.
4: And then I thought I was stuck in the elevator because I unlocked it and pressed the button again and it didn't do anything. And I had to press the button again after that and then it was fine. But I thought that I was going to be stuck in the elevator.
3: Dumb of the day. I'm so mad that I'm remote right now because if I would have opened the elevator to just find you in it, not realizing that it hadn't been moving, I would have, it would have been over for you for the day. You would have heard the end of it.
4: Okay.
3: All right. Mini Dumb of the Day Award going to Audrey.
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1: XYZ with Derek Zachary. More About Nothing is coming up on the way. Oh, man, Jordan, I'm mad you snuck this in here. So Jordan always selects the More About Nothings, right? Fun facts, deep dives, things that we wouldn't otherwise know. I kind of have a policy of trying to avoid talking about Kim Kardashian when we can.
2: Oh, this doesn't have much to do with her. She helped solve a stolen sarcophagus, though. I want to tell that story.
1: No, she didn't help solve anything.
2: Yes, she did.
1: All right. Before we talk about her, I guess, helping find a sarcophagus, a little bonus fact.
2: We are only 16 years away from unearthing Nickelodeon's first buried time capsule. Remember when they used to do that?
1: Audrey. Yeah, I actually know this really well. Yeah, it was buried, funny enough, across the street from where I currently am at the Universal Studios Resort at the Nickelodeon Studios. And when they closed those studios, they moved it to the Hollywood Burbank Studios.
3: Yeah. Wait, how many years is it buried for?
2: 50.
1: Yeah, 50.
3: Okay, yeah, close.
2: You were not here yet.
3: Nope.
1: Was the 80s when they buried it? Or
2: 92. Okay. 92.
1: There you go. Okay. All right, learning about Kim Kardashian and the looted sarcophagus. This is like the world's worst detective show coming up next.

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1: XYZ with their exact read. 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Kim Kardashian, according to Jordan here, helped solve a stolen or looted sarcophagus.
2: Yes. Yes, she did. So the 2018 Met Gala goes down, right? Kim is wearing this very shiny, sleek gold dress. And I feel like, you know, we see so much of the outside, we never see what's going on in the actual museum. But there was this Egyptian exhibit going down in part of it, and there was this gold sarcophagus. The coffin of Nejimak is what it's called. And she was like, oh, that's gold. I'm in gold. I'm going to take a photo with it, right? Mm-hmm. Takes this photo. Photo goes on the gram, goes, you know, all of her social media. It was like the missing piece to this heist that went down years ago, where these guys went and like dug up coffins from one of the tombs in Egypt, and nobody could find it. But every time it got sold, it went from Egypt to like France,
3: So
2: black
3: because
2: market.
3: She took a picture in front of it.
2: Yeah.
1: But it was at the Met?
2: It was at the Met, but somebody had forged documents. The people who had it at a museum in France prior to the Met only got it because the people who stole it forged documents saying that, we legally sold this.
1: Mm. Okay. I feel like this would be more interesting to me if it was like in some person's apartment and she took a picture and they're like, oh, there's like the stolen piece of like art. Like you hear about this with like Nazi art and stuff like that was, right. You know, stolen during the World War II and whatnot. But like it was literally on display in a museum. I don't know that she solved it. Like anyone that took a picture that went viral could have solved that.
2: I mean, I think you just hate Kim, which is fine. But because her picture went viral, this thing got stolen, looted, whatever you want to call it, in 1971.
0: Oh, wow.
2: The Met Gala was in 2018 when they were like, oh, wait, that's our thing.
1: Whoa. Whoever was looking for it was doing a bad job. It was at the Metropolitan Museum of the Arts in New York City.
2: They only take 70s. Photos outside of the Met Gala. We don't know what's inside there. No one knows.
1: That might be the dumbest thing you've ever said, George. It's a museum. The Met Gala is the night, but all the stuff around it.
2: It was a joke. It was a joke. I know people go into the museum all the time.
1: All right. Kim Kardashian took a picture in front of something, and then they realized that something was missing, and I don't want to give this more credit than it's worth. More about nothing. 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
1: So I'm currently in Orlando, remote for work, and I'm joining, you know, Audrey and Jordan for the show as usual. Right. And you guys were cleaning out our old studio, which we've been out of for a couple of weeks, but there was still some stuff there. I'm finding out now that through Jordan, Audrey's been listing things on Facebook Marketplace that I said get rid of.
2: That we were going to throw away anyway. So
3: I figured, why not?
1: Where are the proceeds going, Audrey?
3: I don't know. You guys? Why would I just don't like waste.
1: Okay.
2: Yeah.
1: So. I feel like you're backing down on a scam right now.
2: I'm not looking for something that isn't there.
1: what are you listing? Like, what are we getting rid of?
3: We have 9 tripods that we were going to throw away. We have 2 portable radiators that we were going to throw away. And we have 2 swivel fans that we were going to throw away. And they all work.
1: Are the radiators ours? I thought that was the building.
3: You're
1: selling off Facebook pipes from the old place.
2: Yeah, they're on Facebook Marketplace. Do we have any biters?
3: Well, okay, so here's the issue, was that the fans got a lot of attention, right? Okay. And I was like, whoa, ladies, calm down.
2: Right. Not enough fans to go around. Huh?
3: And then someone messaged me and was like, where in Minneapolis are you located?
1: Oh,
3: and
1: you said it's your hometown?
3: Yeah, I did. Right. It was an accident. Minneapolis.
1: To keep the integrity of XYZ staff and for moral reasons, I think you need to drive up the fan to Minnesota for that reason.
2: Yeah, that's fair.
3: Can I borrow?
1: Can I borrow the Bronco? Audrey's about to learn what a P&L is, and she's more on the L side. It's XYZ.

0: Anna and Raven in the morning, and your space to pop in and feel good all day. 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
1: Dumb of the day. We look through stories or moments in our own lives. Maybe it's in the news of people making dumb decisions. And as a team, we come together and nominate people for the dummy award of the day, right?
2: Yep. Right.
1: Jordan, did you have a story that you want to nominate for the dummy of the day?
3: Yes, yes. I actually want to take it over to Audrey's home. A toddler pulled a loaded gun from a diaper bag at a St. Paul traffic stop.
2: Oh, dear.
1: Oh, like where she's from.
3: Yes.
1: I was like,
3: yes.
1: This happened at her apartment?
3: No.
2: No, this is
3: in Minnesota.
1: Okay.

0: we hear these horror stories all the time where, like, you know, a 5-year-old grabs a gun and accidentally fires it or something. It's like, there's just, I just can't fathom a world where that should ever happen. And to me, that is the worst thing you can do, in short of like physical abuse to a child,
1: right?
0: Like that,
1: right.
0: To make it accessible. That, I'm sorry, that's, call it a soapbox, but like, that's just absurd to me.
1: Yes. Thankfully, the gun didn't go off. It was a traffic stop, so a cop was immediately there. Got the gun away from the kid. But you know, like you said, like I was saying, there's no world where these things should be next to children. This is right. A 3-year-old we're talking about. Come on.
0: That's insane. Yeah. I mean, again, it's not my thing, but if guns are your thing, as long as you're responsible, I don't have an issue. It's just like that should never be a situation.
1: Yeah.
0: All right. Yeah. I was going to bring a dummy to the day, but no, I agree with you, Jordan. So that's the winner right there.
1: Yep.
0: All right. The man who's, I guess, 3-year-old toddler pulled a gun out of a diaper bag. It's all brought to you by O'Reilly Auto Parts, your professional parts people.

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1: It's time for a bubble break. 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
1: Apparently, the Stranger Things effect is a new phenomenon in Hollywood television, at least production, where people are blaming the series on Netflix for being like an excuse to take a long time between productions of seasons.
0: Well, I feel like it's kind of like, is them that started it personally.
2: So it is like you're saying it's Netflix and Stranger Things' fault, and now everybody is okay with it. So more
0: production. Well, yeah, I think everybody just kind of got was like, okay, like I guess we'll wait longer between seasons now.
1: No, I don't like it. I know there's plenty of shows that turn seasons fast, like yearly.
0: Yeah. Well, yeah,
1: I feel like Apple's getting pretty good at that. But yeah, this is just an excuse to keep you subscribed longer. I don't like that. That's a subscription model.
2: That's what I learned when you were telling me about this is that, oh, now because it's been so long, they'll go back and watch the last season of something. And, okay, it's another play. You got us again.
1: Yeah, no.
3: We've all been living inside our own bubbles.
4: Busy, connected, loud.
3: But what if there was a space that felt like you? The songs you were about before life got complicated. And the ones that you're all about now.
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1: Step into your feel-good bubble. 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And nobody asking where their water bottle is.
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0: 93.5 The Bubble. Yesterday, I was alerted by Jordan, reminding everyone that I'm not currently in the XYZ studios. I'm on assignment in Orlando. And Jordan called me. He's like, "Hey, man, did we sign up for a parade?"
1: Yeah.
0: And I was like, "Yeah, I vaguely remember this at one of the bars across the street from our old studio. There's a classic, just like norm type bar fly that is there every day. Shout out to Murph, and he's been on the show before. And he's a huge advocate for the Pride Parade that takes place in the city.
1: Yep.
0: And I love the Pride Parade. I've been in it several times. I've DJed in it when I was younger, but I haven't been a part of it later. And I guess Jordan and I drunkenly agreed to provide the musical entertainment for the Pride Parade.
2: Yeah.
1: Now we're DJing, but I found out that his float's a little different and I'm concerned.
2: I'm so excited.
0: Yes.
1: I'm going to tell you
0: we'll
1: in a
0: find
1: little
0: out.
1: Bit.
0: Yep. We'll find out more next. Hang on.

0: Jordan and Eric, I guess, are now grand marshals of a parade.
1: Something
0: that
1: like
0: might
1: that.
0: Be an overstep. Yeah,
1: yeah. Not quite that.
0: I was reminded actually between breaks just now that Audrey's kind of the reason that we're participating and DJing in a parade. And Jordan didn't remember signing up for this at all.
1: No.
0: I vaguely remember having the conversation, but to reset a little bit, long story short, one of the bars across the street from our old studio, there's a Barfly, shots Murph. Murph's a huge advocate and a member of the LGBTQ community. And his organization has a float in the Pride Parade. And I love the Pride Parade. I've been a part of it several times in the past, just lately. But he was like, hey, you guys should come DJ in our float. And at the time, it sounded like a great idea. I was like, yeah, we'll do that. It's like 3 months ago. I didn't know he remembered this conversation.
1: Oh, not only did he remember, he's like, you guys are locked in. We don't have another option. You have to do it. And I was like, oh, okay, so you knew I probably forgot. Thanks, bro.
2: Oh, my God.
0: Is it a float or like?
1: So that's the thing. It's a trolley. And his,
2: It's a trolley?
1: It's a trolley. And his immediate thought was, oh, well, we can just throw your speakers on top of it. And I was like, Murph, no, that's not exactly how, like if we're DJing the trolley, like it's just for the people in the trolley, right?
0: Like, which I'm also fine
1: which
0: with.
1: Which I'm totally fine with doing, but he has an idea.
0: Traditionally in parades, especially the Pride Parade, depending on your city, like you're meant to like be sending music out to the crowd.
1: Yes.
0: Though.
1: Yeah.
0: Yeah.
1: And I was like, okay, is it literally your trolley? If in the event I am able to attach speakers to the outside of it, can I like drill into it? He was like, oh no, it's definitely not my trolley. You can't do that. But we can probably do ropes or something, right? Like on top. And I was
0: he
1: like,
0: wants us to secure 75-pound speakers with ropes?
1: That was the initial thought. And then that's when I was like, Murph, I'm going to be right back. And then I called you.
0: So do you have a solution or am I?
1: No. We are brainstorming actively. So
0: who is we? Because it sounds like I'm the only one that has any idea how this works.
2: I have an idea.
1: I was like, Murph, no, is
0: Audrey,
1: what I said. Yeah,
0: go
1: Audrey,
0: ahead.
1: Go for it.
2: My idea is that you guys can DJ in the trolley and I will get a little red wheelbarrow and I'll pull the speakers behind me and we can just make sure that you don't go too fast so that we stay connected.
1: How do you feel about
0: push,
1: that, Eric?
0: You want to push a 75-pound speaker in a wheelbarrow.
2: Not a wheelbarrow.
0: You like just said wheelbarrow.
2: Oh, I meant a wagon.
0: You said wheelbarrow. Regardless, it's like a 2-mile parade route. The XYZ team committed to DJing a parade that we were not prepared to provide services for.
1: Not
0: we'll see how this goes. It's XYZ.

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1: There's been moments in my 10 or 15 years of radio where I've had people miss being on the air because they've gotten stuck in doorways or like staircases. Where Jordan and I used to work, it would like auto lock behind you and we worked between two floors. That was a problem.
2: Oh, yes.
3: That was a nightmare.
1: I have had people obviously just be late in general. I've had bathroom incidents that require a little bit longer than you anticipate. I don't know if I've ever had anyone not show up or almost miss being on the air because they were in the elevator and just didn't press the button.
2: Well, okay. That's unfair. I did press the button. I pressed the button. I did not realize the elevator was locked and I was doing things. I was busy. I did not realize that I was not moving. At least 3 minutes.
1: Wow. At least 3 minutes is crazy. So our new XYZ studios, we're on the second floor, but the elevator has like a lock per floor, which we're not used to, right? We're not used to having an elevator at work for the last couple of years anyway. But regardless, I just find it curious. And this isn't just an Audrey thing. This is like a phenomenon with some people, but like people that don't have like an internal gyroscope, like you can't tell when the elevator is moving or not. And I know other people like this. They're like, they can't figure out if they're going up or down. I'm like, in what, how, what are your ears? Okay. Do you have water in them?
2: It's
1: are
2: only
1: you
2: one floor.
1: You would still be able feel it moving.
3: You going up. I am stuck on the 3 minutes. Like, think of your favorite song.
2: Well, okay,
3: it's that front to back.
2: Because I was listening to a 5 minute song and I looked down at my phone and I was like, I'm pretty far into this song.
1: I hate it. I'm out. It's XYZ with Eric Zachary. Happy Thursday.

0: It's 93.5 The Bubble. The Stranger Things effect, which will be explained to us by Audrey in just a moment. Your XYZ ENT Entertainment Report, all brought to you by Eggland's Best. The Stranger Things effect, this is not like something to do with the upside down, right? This is
1: more
0: production.
1: No. So this is like a research study done by Ampere Analysis, which is like a market people. They found that the average gap between seasons of scripted originals on major platforms almost doubled from 12 months in between seasons in 2020 to 21 months in 2025. So in the like first half of the decade,
2: right,
1: the wait in between seasons has gotten significantly longer.
0: Right. Yeah, I mean, okay, so there's a couple things at play here, right? Originally, before you had streamers and you were just relying on major networks for, like, you had your fall season, your spring season, right? And that was, things were constantly in production. Movie-type TV shows have become a phenomenon as well. Like, they didn't used to film TV shows to look like movies.
2: Major,
0: like,
2: right. motion pictures.

0: Viewers and also the previous viewers as well.
1: Forgot what happened.
2: Yeah. Audrey, you thought this was the benefit the viewer. No, this is nefarious business for sure.
0: Well, it's
2: now,
0: I mean, it's, I don't know.
2: It's
0: I
2: the
0: like
2: gym membership idea that like, hey, you'll forget you have this and keep paying in hopes that you'll come back at some time.
0: Yeah.
1: I don't like this at all. Give us Pluribus now.
2: No, I started using temporary credit cards for all of my subscriptions. So if it doesn't renew.
1: Why would you snitch on yourself like that?
2: It's nothing wrong. It's not illegal. I'm just using like a fillable debit card so that when it doesn't renew, I can then decide every month if I want it again.
1: Oh, you put the power back in your hands.
2: Yeah, I'm the leader here. I'm in charge of my own life, my destiny.
1: Follow Eric for more financial advice.
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0: Ann and Raven in the morning, and it's your space to pop in and feel good all day. 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
1: Today on the show, XYZ with Eric Zachary, Audrey got stuck in the elevator for 3 minutes, and by got stuck, I mean she didn't press the button to go anywhere, and she didn't realize that she wasn't moving. XYZ's throwback, three songs, they all came out in the same year. Can you guess what year it was? Audrey's concerned that it's too hard nowadays to have fun.
2: Yeah.
1: And I love that in a world where the average person, and myself included, we're stressed about geopolitics and gas prices and just overall life stressors, Audrey's like, I want to play Duck, Duck, Goose, and no one's letting me.
3: I'm not.
2: I want to go to the beach.
1: I'm not. Who's stopping you from doing that?
3: I might go to the beach today. Now that you said it.
1: And then Audrey also. God, it's a lot of Audrey's fault today. Audrey, I guess signed Jordan and Eric up to be in the parade and DJ a parade, and we don't remember this. And now we
2: You offered. I pushed for it to make the. I think I said
1: It's an ability and something I've done in the past, and you became my agent, but with no money exchanged whatsoever. All right, so that's a month away. We'll see how all that goes. If you missed any of the show or you want to run anything back on demand, just search XYZ with Eric Zachary wherever you get your podcast.
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1: Stop making it hard to have fun. Did Audrey put this in here?
0: Yes, yeah. She did. Yeah.
1: Audrey, what does that mean? Who's making it hard for you to have fun?
2: No, I mean, just everybody. I think me included. I think all of us make it hard to have fun all of the time because Jordan was telling me that he had a really fun time last night.
0: Oh my God, Audrey. That was a conversation for the two of us. No.
2: And wait. I'm just saying.
1: I'm so confused.
2: I'm saying that it reminded me of like when you would just hang out with your friends and you would just hang out and like figure out what you were going to do when you were hanging out. And now it feels like.
1: You mean before we went to school and had jobs?
0: Yeah, that's exactly.
2: Like, yes, exactly. But I don't see why you can't.
1: This is a Gen Z complaint.
2: No,
1: this
2: but
1: is,
2: I don't. I'm sorry.
1: I hate that my job doesn't allow me to play duck, duck, goose in the middle of it.
2: No, that's not what I'm saying. Anyway,
1: you're just mad you weren't invited to hang out with Jordan last night?
2: No, I came here to ask you a very sweet question. I'm getting dogged on. I was going to say, when's the last time that you guys had a childhood wonder? And like
0: a
1: childhood wonder?
2: Like, yeah, childlike whimsy. Like, when's the last time you did something and you were like, wow, that was
1: really
2: fun?
1: Have you heard Jordan and I go back and forth with our banter? Like, that's daily for us.
0: I do experience childlike whimsy pretty often, but we can talk about it.
1: All right.

0: Thank you, DJ.
1: Anna and Raven in the morning, and your space to pop in and feel good all day. It's 93.5 The Bubble. So Audrey's saying she doesn't have fun anymore.
2: No, I'm not saying I don't have fun anymore. I'm just saying that I think we make it really hard to have fun for no reason.
1: Who's we?
2: Just everybody, adults.
1: You just mean like between stress and work and life and stuff, you think it's hard to just like let loose and have fun.
2: Yeah, and I think that we like hold ourselves to a certain standard of like, oh, I can't do this thing, I can't do that thing. But at the end of the day, like that's a choice that you make.
3: Let
2: you know
3: stop
2: what I mean?
3: You right there, Audrey. I have to stop myself from having too much fun.
2: No, yeah.
3: I am a rare breed in that. Yeah. I am like, Jordan, pump the brakes. You're having so much
2: well,
3: fun.
2: Well, that's what I mean. You don't
1: I
2: have
1: guess
2: to do
1: I,
2: that.
1: I need a better idea of your definition of fun, because so, like there's varying levels of like, you know, I think as you get an adult you start to assign fun to whether it's healthy or not, to like going getting drinks with friends or like going dancing or going to a sports game or something like that, where like as a kid like it could be like just pulling out a board game or like running around in circles. Is that what you mean?
2: Okay, no. So I'll explain to you what I was thinking. I was like, when I was younger I would get off a 10-hour shift at a restaurant, throw my swimsuit on, and my friends and I would drive to the lake and go hang out. And we wouldn't drink. We would just go and hang out and like listen
1: 12,
2: to music.
1: Audrey?
2: No. Okay. This is when I was like 17, 18.
1: Okay.
2: And we would just
1: hopefully
2: go
1: you
2: hang
1: weren't
2: out.
1: Drinking. Yeah.
2: Okay.
1: I guess what's preventing you from doing
2: anything.
1: what's preventing you from doing that now?
2: Well, that's what I'm saying.
1: Yourself?
2: I think that it's just, maybe I guess I'm the only person who's experiencing this, but I feel like it's much harder for me now to be like, okay, I'm just going to go with the flow for the night because I'm like thinking about what's going to happen the next day, or I'm like, whatever.
1: Okay.
2: But I guess I was just, maybe you guys can teach me something about this apparently, since everybody disagrees.
1: I get what you're saying, Audrey. It's not so much like, I think you're looking at like someone told you or some greater force is preventing you from having fun. It's like that force is within you. And we can have that, you know, more philosophical conversation.
2: Well, that's the conversation
1: like,
2: I was trying to have.
1: Yeah, but that's just therapy, Audrey. Like we just need to go to therapy.
2: That's what I come to you guys for.
3: Right.
1: No,
3: so here
1: I
3: am.
1: I pay you. You don't pay me to be your therapist. If we want to have that conversation, then we could go over the finances.
3: Eric
1: too.
3: Just wants to fight you.
2: Literally,
3: he just wants to fight. Like that's
2: Eric
3: all he
2: said,
3: wants.
2: Hey, Audrey, here's your dreams of conversation. Squish, squish, squish.
1: I was more like invoice. I don't know. I have fun with Jordan all the time.

0: I have fun with you, Audrey. Like, well, you don't have fun with us? I don't.
1: I have fun.
0: Are you saying you want to go to the lake and not drink? We can do that.
1: Well, I'm saying, okay.
2: I'm drinking. I'm sorry.
0: All right. 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

0: It's Thursday, which means it's on. 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
1: 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Three songs that all came out in the same year. We just don't know what year that was. Jordan and I playing for you at home. 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
2: Yes, I'm the showrunner for this segment.
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2: I gave it to myself today at this moment.
1: All right. Okay. Three songs that came out in the same year, multiple choice. We're going to hear a little bit of each. Jordan and I playing for you at home, but it's really your game. XYZ Throwback is coming up next.

0: 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I wanted to get that out of the way so that Jordan and I will inevitably be fighting about who won, because I want to remind everyone I am working on a delay, slight delay, but a delay right now.
1: Wow.
2: Okay.
1: Yeah. He throws out his handicap immediately.
2: Good thing it's not a timed.
1: Okay. Wow.
0: It is a time thing because you have to buzz in with you. Oh, I guess you don't have to. All right. Anyway.
1: Hi, I'm Eric Mid-Loser.
0: Three songs. So mean. Three songs. They all came out in the same year. Jordan and I haven't heard these songs yet. We don't know what they are. Audrey selected them.
2: Yeah.
0: Can you guess with Jordan and I what year these songs came out? Song number one. Harry Styles.
2: Harry Styles.
0: I have a pretty good feeling, but I don't want to mess it up.
2: Okay.
1: 2019.
2: Wait,
1: no.
2: Are you going to guess already?
1: That's not true. 2022. Lock it in.
2: Okay. Next.
0: 2022.
1: Yeah.
0: Okay. All right. I'm not guessing yet. Yeah. Next song.
2: Okay. Song two.
0: I think you're late.
1: Oh.
0: Yeah. You were too late, dude.
1: No, I wasn't.
0: I don't think so, man. I think it's 21, but I'm not locking in there.
1: No,
0: yet.
1: I know what year it is.
0: Is it 20? This is not 23. There's no way. All right. Keep going. One more song.
2: Last song.

0: Thank me.
1: And I thank think me. That is...
0: Thank me. Jordan, thank me.
1: Eric's mom. I want to thank Eric's mom. She always supports me.
0: All right. Yeah, play him off. It's XYZ with Eric Zachary. XYZ Throwback. It's all brought to you by Progressive Insurance.

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1: XYZ with Derek Zachary. 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Three songs that all came out in the same year. We just don't know what year that was. Jordan and I playing for you at home. Audrey selected the songs.
0: Yes, I'm the showrunner for this segment.
1: I don't recall giving you that title.
0: I
1: but
0: gave
1: sure.
0: it to myself today at this moment.
1: All right. Okay. Three songs that came out in the same year, multiple choice. We're going to hear a little bit of each. Jordan and I playing for you at home, but it's really your game. XYZ Throwback is coming up next.
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1: Dummy Awards on XYZ with Eric Zachary. We're going to keep this one light because we have a long version of the Dummy Awards coming up in a bit. We talked about it a little bit, and I love you with my whole heart, but Audrey didn't realize that the elevator wasn't moving for three minutes.
2: Not only that,
1: it's an elevator that we just moved into our new studio. It has a lock per floor, which I hate, but our other tenants love it. It's a whole fight that I'm sure will become a thing over the summer. But all of that to say, Audrey pressed the button, and then for 3 minutes, at least you said, you didn't realize it wasn't moving.
3: That's a long time.
2: Yeah. Well,
1: for one floor, you're like, we're on slow turtle mode today, or?
2: Well, I was early, so I was kind of just like minding my business.
3: And I got time to waste.
2: Well, and then I thought I was stuck in the elevator because then I unlocked it and pressed the button again and it didn't do anything. And I had to press the button again after that and then it was fine. But I thought that I was going to be stuck in the elevator.
1: I love you. Dumb of the day. I'm so mad that I'm remote right now because if I would have opened

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1: All right, that is it for us today on XYZ with Eric Zachary. We got T-minus 30 days to figure out how to DJ a multi-million person parade.
0: Yes.
1: It is not a small pride parade.
2: Is it multi-millions of people?
1: I'm pretty sure the attendees are right. It might be hundreds of thousands. But
2: it's very big. It's a very big parade.
1: It's the third largest in the United States.
2: Aww,
1: for sure.
2: I love that.
1: No, I don't, because Audrey volunteered Jordan and I to DJ for free. The problem is we don't own a DJ company. I have the ability. I used to, but we don't have that equipment. We're not prepared for that infrastructure.
0: We might have to stop going to the bar.
1: Audrey lost us money, basically. We're going to participate in a parade that we have to pay money to buy equipment to be a part of.
2: Well,
1: now,
2: guess what? We can use the proceeds from my Facebook Marketplace.
1: Oh, yeah. Audrey's also trying to sell off random things from our old studio on Facebook Marketplace, which I'm not in town right now, so that's concerning that she's just selling things I need. But
0: you
1: also
0: don't need these things, it's fine. We need money for the parade.
1: But then you said that she's selling two radiators, which I don't own. Those came with the building. So now I'm like, are you just selling off pieces of the old studio?
0: Do you want to make this happen or not?
1: I want my security deposit back.
0: Oh, they're not. That's not theirs. That was left there. We're gonna be fine. We need money for the parade.
1: Yes. All right. That's just what could go wrong. XYZ with Eric Zachary. If you missed any of the show or you want to run anything back on demand, you can search for us at XYZ with Eric Zachary, wherever you get your podcasts. Oh, Audrey got stuck in the elevator on the way up. So Audrey, remember to press the down button today. Okay. On the way down.
0: She's so mad.
1: On the way down.
2: So I'll take the stairs.
1: Okay. There you go. Well, make sure you go down the down direction. On the stairs.
2: Whatever, Eric.
1: Okay. We'll see
2: you tomorrow.
1: Hope
2: you're having fun in Orlando.
1: I'm not. I'm in a hotel room recording 12 podcasts a day. We'll see you tomorrow on XYZ.

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1: Has to be the most ridiculous viral video of the week when a woman got pulled over and she was being accused of driving while on her phone. 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
1: When I saw this reel, I almost didn't believe it was real until it went so incredibly viral.
0: Okay.
1: There's this influencer on Instagram. She goes by the tag slightly off period balance.
0: Mm-hmm.
1: And she's an adaptive athlete. She only has one arm. Okay. And she posted a video and she received a ticket while she was driving. But wait till you hear what happened. She asked for the video after she got the ticket and the citation.
2: In an operation for distracted driving, you drove past me holding the phone with your right hand, manipulating that phone. I mean, I saw you
3: with your phone. Obviously not.
1: When the police officer says, "I saw you holding the phone with your right hand," she lifts up her right arm to show that that's impossible because she does not, in fact, have a right hand. Now, at this point, you think the police officer would just be like, oh, there must, you know, something must have been wrong.
0: People don't like to be wrong,
1: nope.
0: Some people.
1: Nope.
3: So you want to just call this a day?
2: Or? I don't want to call it a day. You had a hand up manipulating.
3: You just
2: the
3: said
2: phone.
3: My right hand.
2: Well, I thought I saw you with your right hand. You
3: so
2: had
3: you
2: a hand
3: didn't.
2: Up. The right hand. I saw you manipulate.
3: So you didn't.
2: With the right hand, perhaps not, right?
3: But I saw you manipulate. You didn't see me with my right
2: okay,
3: hand.
2: Okay, so you saw, are you
3: You're saying?
2: Saying
3: that you saw me with my right hand.
2: I know what I just said. I know what I just said. I'm asking you now. Did you or not have your phone on your hand?
3: I did not.
1: Okay, at that point, you would think, okay, this woman is missing half her arm.
0: It sounds like she's also hanging out in an area where there's people on their dirt bikes or ATVs, and he's probably just trying to hand out tickets. What's happening in the background?
1: And she's in Tampa. She lives in Tampa.
0: Yeah, okay. So they're tearing stuff up.
1: Wait, now at this point, you think the police officer would be like, all right, there must be some kind of mistake or anything like that. No, he goes one step further. Now, keep in mind, this is a woman that only has one hand, right? So when he asks her, you were not on a phone, which again, she's driving a car, so it would be very difficult with one hand to drive a car and have a phone. He then asks the most logical question possible.
2: You did not have your phone in your
3: I
2: hand.
3: Did not.
2: Hand to God, you did not have a phone in your hand.
1: Hand to God.
2: The other hand to God, you did not have a phone in your hand.
0: The other hand to God.
1: Right?
0: Did he just say that?
1: Twice. Can you imagine? So he doesn't let her get away, gives her the ticket. She has to go to court, right? And she gets the video. She requests the video evidence, right? Submits it to the court before she shows up. They don't call her. They don't message her. Nothing. The day before, she goes online to the portal, and it says the case had been dismissed.
0: Okay.
1: But she shows up anyway because she just wants to make sure at this point that
0: it's resolved.
1: It's resolved and whatever.
0: Yeah, that makes sense.
1: And do you know what they listed as the reason why the case was dismissed?
0: What's that?
1: Lack of evidence. Lack of a hand.
0: No, it's not lack of a hand.
1: No, it's lack of evidence. And she even laughs about it. And even I had a laugh because I was like, the whole thing is so incredibly ridiculous.
0: Sometimes you get people that they're unwilling to compromise or realize that something happened that they can't explain at that point, right? Maybe it was a UFO or something like that through the vehicle. Certainly wasn't her hand holding the phone.
1: Hand to God.

What if somebody got rid of your pet? What if that somebody was your husband? You're going to get the whole story. Then you'll decide who's right. Couples Court is coming up next.

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1: One couple.
2: It makes me furious. I don't get it.
3: This is what she wants to do.
1: One problem.
3: My daughter wants to do a spa weekend for her 16th birthday.
2: And I'm being deprived of going there because I'm a guy?
1: You decide the outcome.
4: All right, Gabby, you got to be happy to hear that, right?
3: Yeah, I mean, we can have a family dinner when we get back in town.
1: It's Couples Court on the Anna and Raven Show.
4: Every day a couple joins us to let us know what their disagreement is about. And then it's up for you to decide who's right. Joining us is Sarah and Arlo. Sarah, what's going on?
5: Arlo and I have been married for a couple years, and we've been kind of getting our little cute apartment together now and stuff like that. And I am pretty freaking mad at him right now because I have been working so hard on getting this beautiful fish tank together for our living room. And I got home from work the other day. It's just gone, and he got rid of my fish. He said it was smelly or something, and I was like, okay, we don't have a lot of money. I got a used one. But, like, he just got rid of them and didn't ask me. And I feel like that's so not okay.
4: Wait a minute. Yeah. Arlo, what'd you do with the fish?
0: You got rid of her pets and you didn't ask?
6: It's not about me asking. I specifically told her, let me back up first. We live in a very small apartment. This was a cheaper fish tank, so it's not the self-cleaning kind. It needs to be cleaned often. If it's not cleaned, it stinks. It stinks really bad. I asked Sarah, hey, can you clean the fish tank? Hey, can you clean the fish tank? Hey, can you clean the fish tank? This was months and months. And I finally said, Sarah, look, if you're not going to clean the fish tank, I'm going to get rid of it. That went on for...
5: I definitely clean it at least once a month.
6: So she knew very well that this was a possibility of something that was going to happen.
5: Yeah, but what did you do with my fish?
4: Yeah, where are the fish?
0: Yeah, where are the fish?
6: The fish are no longer in the apartment. I'll say that.
5: Where do they go? Right. Like, did you kill them?
4: Did you kill the fish?
6: I didn't kill them, no. I gave them away to some local neighborhood kids.
4: And what, like in their hand? How did you give them the fish? Are you telling the truth?
6: Yeah, in bags, like plastic bags, like you would see at the fair.
0: Mm-hmm.
4: Okay.
0: Well, mm-hmm. You don't want to point out the kids to her because then she'd be like over there looking for visitation or whatever. It gets weird. There's a weird dynamic going on here, Anna.
5: Right. Did you give them my smelly fish tank with my fish in it? It was not that smelly. I'm definitely not a dirty person. I was just trying to make it homey. And then you gave my fish away, killed my fish. I don't know what you did with them.
4: Fish tank stink.
6: I was embarrassed to have people over. I went out of my way to not have people over because of that fish tank.
0: Yeah.
4: My daughter's room stinks and I hate that fish tank so bad. And I clean it.
0: I had fish and I had turtles and all that. And cleaning up after all that, it's a mess. And if it's not being done regularly, I understand. If you're the other person cohabitating in an apartment, too. On the other hand, I mean, if you cared for those fish, I don't know how long you had them or whatever. Obviously, that's a very... That's that way. I wouldn't feel good about that either if I was her. So I don't know what you do here. You can't get the fish back, right? So what is it you want to do?
4: You just want us to ask the audience if he was wrong for getting rid of the fish after he had told you many times to clean the fish tank?
5: Yeah, but I mean, like, we're married. We should have made the decision together.
4: Okay, but he asked you to clean it out, to do something with it. And let me just...
0: And you didn't.
4: And for devil's advocate, just like Raven said, you didn't clean the fish tank.
0: Right.
5: Probably not as often as I should have.
4: Okay.
5: But still, where did my fish go?
0: Is an apology necessary?
4: Right.
0: 1-800-330-9999. Whose side are you on? It's the Couples Court with Anna and Raven.
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6: But where's the fish? All right, so Sarah and Arlo, they're married and they have a small apartment, and she got a fish tank, and the fish tank smells because she doesn't clean it properly often enough. And if you have a fish tank, you understand what that smell can do to a small space. Sure. That is for sure. And Arlo said, listen, you got to clean this. You got to take care of this. Otherwise, we got to get rid of it. Kept saying to the point where finally one day she came home and the fish tank was gone. Gone.
7: Yeah.
6: He got rid of it.
8: She wants to find out where those fish went. She wants an apology, all those things. Arlo says, I gave them away to other ones of our neighbors, neighborhood kids and other people, and that the fish are okay. I did not harm them, but no, we're not bringing them back, and they're not your fish to visit.
6: What do you think? Was he wrong to do that? 1-800-330-9999. Jeff, whose side are you on?
9: I think that the husband should apologize. Obviously, the fish was something that the wife cared about. And obviously, if this tank was really getting that dirty, the husband's got a perfectly too good hand, so he could have cleaned it himself. I just think about if they're married and she really cared about fish, that would be something that they should have made a group decision about. And if she really cares, then he should apologize to her and realize he should step back and thought about it first and thought about the consequences and the outcome of what he should have done.
8: Not asking is one thing, right? If you're, you know, it's your partner. Thanks for the call there, Jeff. Appreciate it. You know, on the other hand, Anna, as an animal lover myself, if I feel like animals are being neglected because somebody else doesn't have the time or is putting in the energy, I mean, it's totally fair that she could care about the fish, but also not be a good pet parent. Then I want to do what's right by the fish.
6: Where do you think the fish is
8: right now? I'm hopeful that.
6: All right. On that note, whose side are you on? 1-800-330.

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1: What if your husband threw away your fish? How would you feel about that? Sarah and Arlo have a small apartment, and Arlo could not stand her fish tank. Says it smelled, constantly said, "You gotta clean that thing, the whole place stinks." And finally, after an extended period of time, he gave her the warning, "If you don't clean the fish tank, I'm gonna throw it away." And that's what he did. He said he gave the fish to neighborhood kids, which cannot be confirmed nor denied.
0: You know, listen, it's a tough scenario. I hate to think of any time that your partner gets rid of something without your permission, right? It feels like a betrayal. It feels like, you know, it's not up to somebody else to make those calls for you. On the other hand, fish tanks can smell pretty bad.
1: They're so stinky.
0: And if you've had a conversation over and over and over again and you don't like the way that the fish are being cared for, sooner or later action can be taken, I think. And it's a difficult scenario.
1: Was he wrong to do it? 1-800-330-9999. Cindy, whose side are you on?
2: Oh, totally on the husband's side. That's disgusting. If you can't take care of it, then sorry. You gotta do something. That was a clear intervention, and I completely agree.
0: You know, I mean, if you warn somebody over and over and over again, and it goes on for a long period of time, I get it. Sooner or later, you do end up fed up.
1: This is like when I tell Dakota, my 7-year-old, that if she doesn't put away her toys, I'm going to throw them away. And then I throw them away.
0: Right.
1: Yeah, it's kind of the same thing, except it's a fish.
0: Right. One's alive. Right. One's not. Thanks for the call.
2: Oh, yeah. No. It's like, see you later. It's got to go.
0: Skylet, tell us, what do you think? Whose side are you on today?
3: Her side. She's ridiculous. Who is it to just get rid of her stuff because it stinks? He doesn't value her. And she needs to run for him.
0: Verena, what do you think about this? Whose side are you on today?
4: Oh, her, 100%. Because I think he just changed the rules in the relationship. He didn't communicate last warning type of deal, which I think is also kind of a bit much. I think the best, rather than finding a punishment, I would go for finding a solution. And he fully acknowledged that the fish tank is not the quality that is self-cleaning. Get her a self-cleaning one. You know, like, find a compromise that way. But just basically kidnapping her fish and giving them away without any, that's opening up the doors for her to go, you know what, next time I don't like something, it's gone and I'm not going to ask.
5: The verdict is in. Jury foreman, what are the results?
1: Sarah, our audience agreed with you. Arlo, you could be upset. You could tell her 7,340 times to clean the fish tank. But you're going to have to ask her one more time. You can't just get rid of it. That's like it's a non-negotiable. That is something that you have to do together and something you have to agree on together. You can't make that decision on your own.
0: So I guess you just say sorry now that it's already over.
1: Yep.
6: Then I will. I apologize, but Sarah, we're going to be having a long, long talk if there's ever going to be any fish in our domicile ever again.
1: I feel bad for the fish.
7: But living things should have a decision together.
0: I feel bad for the fish. If the fish were consumed in a terrible plot for their demise, I don't feel bad for the fish if they're off living in some other apartment, having their best life with somebody that cleans the tank regularly.
1: Arlo, did you eat the
0: pH.
1: Fish? Tell us the
6: truth. I did not eat the fish.
1: Did you put it in like the gutter or something like that?
0: I don't want these details.
6: No.
0: I don't want to know.
6: No harm. I assure you, no harm came to the fish. I wouldn't be cruel to a living creature, but I'm so glad that stink is gone. I am so glad. You have no idea.
1: Okay.
0: Well, they're living on the fish farm. We're good.
1: Okay. If you have a problem too, send an email, couplescore@annonraven.com.
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6: So they came out with a list of the most common things that people find attractive. But common, like in quotes, because it's really strange things that you find attractive.
7: 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It's strange that you might be attracted to it. How about that?
6: Uh-huh. So we asked on our Facebook page and our Instagram, like, what's the weird thing that you think is hot? And the answers did not disappoint. It's coming up next.

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1: You guys is freaky.
2: Some freaks out there, kind of. Nah, I guess not really.
0: I mean, don't judge, number one. Number two, judge. If it's fulfilling for somebody else, hey, have at it.
2: Not for nothing, I agree with a lot of these things. What is a strange thing, out of the ordinary thing, that you find attractive on somebody? They came out with, of course, a list. And the list says that laugh lines, number one on the list. They like laugh lines, the wrinkles, like
0: makes
2: all
0: each
2: that.
0: Person unique.
2: I guess
0: it's
2: so.
0: Like a fingerprint.
2: Yeah. Unlike me, who just uses Botox to try to cover those up.
0: Everybody is trying to de-age themselves every day now. And there's certain women that, you know, they're kind of letting it be natural. And I applaud that.
2: Yep, I'm not one of them. Girls wearing winter clothes. Girls wearing winter clothes.
0: Bundled up.
2: Very attractive.
0: Okay.
2: Okay.
0: According to some.
2: According to some people.
0: Yeah, all right.
2: And also on this list, coming in at number three, is men driving, period. Just men driving
0: men
2: is hot.
0: Men are driving. Right, okay.
2: A lot of guys driving out there. Every time you look down the street, you're like, wait a minute.
0: We all got places to be. Right. Yeah. Everybody's got places to be.
2: So we asked on our social media pages at Anna and Raven, we said, like, what's a strange thing that you find hot? Mm-hmm. And Mary Jo wrote, when a guy wears his baseball cap backwards. I think that's one for a lot of people.
0: Past a certain age, too, still, huh? Yeah. Okay. All right.
2: Missy wrote, and this is one that I agree with 100%, and I don't think it's weird at all. A guy's arms. If you have muscular arms and your t-shirt is just a little bit too tight,
0: okay,
2: strong forearms.
0: I get that you're fangirling on, you know, the hot guys in your mind right now, but, like, where's the strange stuff? All this stuff sounds pretty normal, like you said.
2: Rick's into tattoos.
0: Okay.
2: That's not, okay. Yeah,
0: again, not all that odd. There's nothing odd here.
2: Diana's into beards.
0: Okay.
2: She likes a guy with a beard.
0: Let me give you an example. I find it hot when my wife wants me to grill. I love it. I'm very attracted to her when she wants me to grill. And it's funny, she's in the kitchen, I'm outside. And for whatever reason, I'm like, yeah.
2: Oh, yeah?
0: This is my time.
2: This is
0: and my lady has put me in charge. That's a little bit weird. Because you like a chick that's got pinup tattoos. There's nothing weird about that.
2: Eric's into when girls paint their nails black.
0: All right, that's a little bit weirder for me. Because that's not on my radar.
2: Also, ponytails. He likes ponytails.
0: I'm not against that either.
2: I don't have a...
0: Eric, have you considered grilling? have you considered that?
2: I don't know. I don't know if I have anything that's strange.
0: Yeah.
2: I like when I can see the veins in the forearms. Like, those are real strong.
0: Like, it would be strange if you liked it when you could see veins, like, on their head.
2: Right.
0: You know, sometimes somebody, like, they'll get excited and there'll be, like, a vein on their forehead or temple. That would be strange.
2: I guess
0: on the arms,
2: so.
0: Not so weird.
2: I guess. David said when guys wear work boots. Work boots.
0: Again, not weird, I don't think. Dave likes a butch. That's what, you know, okay.
2: All right, what do you find attractive about somebody, even though it's kind of weird and out of the norm? 1-800-330-9999.
0: Consider grilling. Consider it. Yeah.
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2: What's a strange thing you find attractive? They have, like, this list out at women wearing winter coats. Somebody wrote on our Facebook page that made me giggle, women that paint their nails black. A lot of references to guys wearing hats backwards.
0: Yeah.
2: I don't know if those are all
0: necessarily weird. What about cowboy hats? I think all those things are pretty common. I think cowboy hats are great.
2: No.

0: Oh, hot. 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
1: cowboy
0: and girls.
1: Hats on guys are also hot, but you have to have the body. You got to be looking like a ripped cowboy. You
0: got to have the body to support it. 100%. There's no slender cowboy for you.
1: No. You can't have like. There's a difference between like a cowboy that's got a belly, yeah, and then the good looking cowboy. You know what I'm talking about. Don't act like.

0: things that I've got.
1: We're waking up the Midlands. It's Anna and Raven on 93.5 The Bubble.
2: What are you strangely attracted to? 1-800-330-9999. There's a list of the most common odd things that people find attractive.
1: Mm.
2: When women wear winter coats.
1: Okay, yeah. That one is weird, but they're bundled up, I guess. All right.
2: Laugh lines. All right.
1: That makes sense to me.
2: Yes. I'm looking at our text message line at 1-800-330-9999. One says, a 5 o'clock shadow on my man. I like that. I like a little bit of gruff. She wrote, and a goatee. I don't like a goatee. When Paul grew out a goatee, my husband, we called him Evil Paul for a while. Yeah.
1: It's like his dark side twin.
2: Yeah. We have multiple people on our text line have made reference to a tractor or a forklift.
1: Yeah, again, I don't think that those are all that odd. Guys operating machinery or whatever, people operating machinery, I don't think it's all that weird. Hey, Alyssa, what are you attracted to that? Somebody else, when they hear you say it, they might think that that's a little bit strange.
3: a scar.
1: Yeah, okay, a scar.
2: It's got a story.
1: Yeah.
2: There's a story behind it.
3: I don't know if I've got a story behind it, but when I was young, I dated somebody, and I don't know, there was something. He had a scar, and he had a scar over his eye.
1: Yep.
3: And I don't know. He just seemed more masculine to me.
1: Right, right. You thought he was tough. You were like, you know, whatever it was that attacked this individual's face, it didn't defeat him. This is the kind of guy I need. It's an alpha thing.
2: It's true.
1: Yeah, protector.
2: On our text line here, it says, the way my husband's armpits smell. Do you also find your significant other's armpits attractive, Alyssa?
3: I don't know about that.
2: Yeah.
1: Depends if there's a scar in the armpit.
2: Yeah, exactly. Then it's fine.
1: Thanks for the call.
3: Yeah, baby. Yeah.
1: Jordan, tell us, what's that thing that you find attractive on somebody else? But if you told somebody, they might be like, what?
4: When my husband is like the dad of his friend group. You know what I mean?
1: When he's telling the other guys how to be better men.
2: And the responsible one.
4: Yes. It's attractive when they all call him for advice all the time. They're like, what do I do with this? What do I do with that? And he's always got the best answer.
1: Mm-hmm.
2: Jordan, my best friend Danielle is attracted to men that wear heels. She was obsessed with Prince. And she thinks a man in heels is so sexy. Like, you know, like the platforms. And we went to a 70s theme party back in January for one of our friends. No, she bought them for her husband. He's already 6'1". He was like 6'5".
4: Yeah. Oh, my God.
1: Yeah. Prince was like 5 foot flat-footed and like wore a size 6.
2: No,
1: so
2: not
1: a little
2: Charlie.
1: Bit different.
2: Charlie was tall, but he wore them anyway because, you know what? She bought them and she put them and said, put these on. And he said, okay.
1: Did it for his lady.
2: Yeah.
1: Penelope, what's that thing that you find hot other people might not agree with?
5: I really enjoy looking at a man's collarbone.
2: Oh.
1: All right.
5: I think

0: nice chiseled collarbone. I think it's pretty nice to look at.
1: I agree.
2: Who's got a sexy collarbone in show business? Who's got a sexy collarbone?
1: David Beckham.
0: Let me know.
2: Yeah. Okay. Yeah, okay. He's got one, I would imagine.
1: Matthew McConaughey.
2: Yeah. Mm-hmm. Okay. Yep. That fits. Yeah. I don't see Leo as a big collarbone
1: guy.
2: No, he
1: doesn't Brad have a Pitt, big, I don't think he has a collarbone. And neither of them have a collarbone.
2: No, I saw F1. He does this weird thing where he's stretching with his neck against the bed.
1: Does he have a collarbone?
2: He's probably got a collarbone. He was wearing a fire suit, but I imagine there's a collarbone in there.
1: There's somebody I'm thinking of.
2: Channing Tatum?
1: Channing Tatum has a great
2: good collarbone. Good collarbone. Yeah, Jason Momoa.
1: Awesome collarbone.
2: Oh, okay.
1: Right.
2: We've reached the pinnacle of collarbones. Thank you.
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6: Not always great news happening across this great country. 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
7: Yeah,
6: oh,
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6: no.
7: this off.
6: Right, exactly.
7: Yeah.
6: Yeah, we're not really into that around here. Instead, we have producer John come in to sing the news because we have found when people sing it to you, it tends to just sound better, I guess.
7: Yeah, it's so much more palatable,
6: Right. It's coming up next.

0: 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It's 93.5 The Bubble, the Soda City spot to pop in and feel good with us. Ann and Raven, right now.
1: I'm singing! I'm singing!
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3: Week in Song. Sometimes when you get the news, it's not always good. And we found out that if producer John sings it to you, much, much better.
0: Yeah, it goes down a little bit easier, that's for sure. Yep.
4: You know, this week, you guys, it was all about the viral videos. First one, though, was about things that we all hate, which is grocery prices. Did you guys see this? Someone on X posted their mom's grocery receipt from 2006.
0: Oh.
4: Which, first of all, doesn't feel like that long ago.
3: Right.
4: I'm aware that it's 20 years ago, but Correct. It doesn't feel like it.
0: Yep. Right.
4: And it was 79 items for like $160.
0: Can you imagine?
3: No.
4: This is what I'm saying.
0: That's like 8 items now.
4: I've got my little run, and it's just me and my son at home, down to about $90, and I do that weekly. To be able to do this is insane. Grocery prices and inflation, two words that scare the entire nation. And now an old receipt is giving that fire some fuel. Looking at it just goes to show how different it was 20 years ago. $1.31 for eggs. That's just not cool.
3: Wow.
4: $1.31. I paid $6 the other day.
3: Yeah.
4: Because they were organic.
3: Oh.
4: Whatever that means.
3: Yeah. Remember there was like a big egg thing? Was it last year?
0: Oh, yeah.
4: Yeah, it was. Yeah. It was last year.
3: I remember our grocery store at one point had eggs that were $18 for an organic 18-pack, and I posted it on Instagram, and it went viral. And I'm like, yeah, welcome to the world we live in now.
0: Yeah, you know nuts. When you can tell that they're truly organic eggs, they're not clean.
4: Oh.
0: Yeah.
4: That makes me want to buy them so much less, which is good because they're cheaper.
3: Look how proud Raven is of that statement.
0: That's right.
3: Those are
0: not clean.
3: That's how you know.
0: That's right.
3: They're dirty.
0: They can be a little stanky, bro.
4: Yeah, you go to Costco, get the gross of eggs. It's 131 eggs.
3: Yeah, it's a lot of eggs.
0: My daughter-in-law is getting chickens.
3: Yeah.
0: She's very excited about it.
4: They're still living, too.
0: Yeah, that's right.
4: That's how you save money. Now, the other viral video of HHS Secretary Robert F. Kennedy.
3: Yes.
4: Controversial figure for some. For some, you know, a hero for others, possibly.
0: Right.
4: Hero might be a strong word. Who knows? But he was doing something, and this was a video of him. Well, you'll see. Now, when it comes to snakes, I'm not a fan. Touching them is never the plan. And if they're in my house, I do not want them there.
0: Right.
4: But I gotta admit, I'd never have guessed I'd see the Secretary of HHS facing down two snakes and going full Ric Flair.
0: You know, here's the thing. He doesn't appear to be removing them.
4: Yeah.
0: So he's just, what, making friends?
3: I think he threw them over the balcony.
0: Oh, did he?
3: I don't know. I assumed that was what they did.
4: I haven't seen the video. There's these two snakes out on the porch. He tracks them down. He picks them up. And then he just kind of holds them and plays with them as they nip at his hands.
0: Right, right.
3: Yeah, and they were busy. They were busy either fighting or kissing. We don't know.
0: But then they were like,
3: they did not want to get picked up by RFK. And the best part is he's at Dr. Oz's house. What?
0: So weird.
4: No, but there is good news out there, especially if you live in Tornado Alley. There has been less tornadoes than usual this year.
0: Is that
4: like
0: right?
4: Like markedly lower numbers.
3: Great.
4: Which is always awesome. If you want to celebrate, I'll give you a reason. It's been a very calm tornado season, and less swirling cones of death is always good.
3: Yes.
0: Yes.
4: But despite the projections the experts make, there's still such a thing as tempting fate. So before we celebrate, somebody go knock on wood.
3: All of us knock on wood.
4: Because that's how disaster movies start.
3: Yeah, knock on wood.
4: That's what's going to happen. It's going to be like, no, there's been the normal number. They've just all been congealing into one super tornado
0: that's right.
4: It's not how weather works, but it's how horror movies work.
3: Everybody knock on wood now.
4: Yep.
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16: Woo!
0: Oh, thank God.
3: Yeah, but you want to know what? I don't know. It felt like fast because of the holiday weekend, I guess.
0: And it was busy. Super, super busy. I got a lot done this week, but it was a lot for a short week. I'll say that.
3: And mostly what happens during the week is that it's kind of mundane. You go through all the motions, do all the things that you have to do. But there's always that one strange thing that happened. That one strange thing you saw or you experienced and you're like, yeah, that was weird. What was that for you this week? You can call 1-800-330-9999. It's next.

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0: Yeah.
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11: 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The Penny Farthing Society at a parade on Memorial Day. The guys with the bikes with the giant wheel up front. Small back wheel. There were two of them in the parade.
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12: There's a dude in my neighborhood that has one and he just rides

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I said you look so fine that I really wanna make you mine. 4, 5, 6, come on and get your kicks. 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
1: But there's always that one thing that sticks out. That one weird thing or situation. What was it for you? 1-800-330-9999.
4: I was in the mall. Somebody walked by with a stroller, and, you know, I've seen, like, people walk, like, a dog or a cat in a stroller. This person had a chinchilla. Walking around the mall with a chinchilla in their stroller.
0: That's weird. 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Right. 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
5: Aches and pains.
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1: Scripps National Spelling Bee was last night. There is a winner, as usual. I don't know how, because like that are smart.
0: But you can't call somebody and say, what's the story behind your missing turtle?
1: Is your whole life sitting in front of a dictionary at home? How does it even, the words that they have to spell? I don't even know what they mean.
0: Sometimes, I mean, they're desperate to find their turtle.
16: I have a novel idea. Here's the truth is this. When I see things like this, it really just gives me hope. And then when I see
1: the
16: everything else basically on the planet, it does the opposite of that. So if we could just go to one of these and then just, you know, put these kids in charge of everything else
0: they
16: now,
0: I'm like, these kids are 12 years old. Yeah.
1: Why don't we take all this genius inside them and focus it on something else?
16: If this kid can spell something that has seven syllables, I mean, he can run a government program.
1: Agreed. But here's the thing. Maybe you don't know how to spell, but maybe there's words that you should know how to spell that are in your everyday language that you commonly misspell. Can you do those? We're going to have our own spelling bee for normal people. It's coming up next.

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2: Friday has arrived. Woo!
1: Oh, thank God.
2: Yeah, but you want to know what? I don't know. It felt like fast because of the holiday weekend, I guess.
11: And it was busy. Super, super busy. I got a lot done this week, but it was a lot for a short week. I'll say that.
2: And mostly what happens during the week is that it's kind of mundane. You go through all the motions, do all the things that you have to do. But there's always that one strange thing that happened. That one strange thing you saw or you experienced and you're like, yeah, that was weird. What was that for you this week? You can call 1-800-330-9999. It's next.

0: It's 93.5 The Bubble, the Soda City spot to pop in and feel good with us. Ann and Raven, right now.
1: It's the weirdest thing you saw this

0: week. You made it to Friday. Congratulations.
1: Yeah. Lots to do.
0: Raven, producer Sophia, producer Justin, you get through the week. A lot of times it's mundane. You go through the motions, but there's always that one strange thing that stuck out. Raven, what was it for you?
1: We have a flying dumpster in my neighborhood. It's a flying dumpster. It's in the air. I'm just going to be real with you guys. I hate the guy that lives at the end of the road. I don't know him personally, and I know hate is a strong word. Yeah, and you know, we don't particularly prescribe to that. There's very few people. There's only actually one person that I really just, two, excuse me, that okay. I despise and blame. Sorry to go off on a tangent here, but I'm not happy with my neighbor and have not been for a very long period of time. He doesn't actually live in this house that much. It's a decent looking house that he rents out from time to time, but he's had this dumpster. He owns like a trucking company, and he has this dumpster in the back of his house all the time, right? So I'm pulling into my neighborhood the other day, and here's a raccoon running across the street in the middle of the day. And of course, my wife goes, I hope he's okay. And I said, well, he's a raccoon. He's used to being feral and out there and being wild. But at the same time, I'm thinking to myself, that's odd. They shouldn't be running around during the day. I come around the corner, the dumpster's now in the air. It's on the back of a truck, and he's left it elevated as such that it looks like the truck is dumping out the dumpster, but it's not. And I'm thinking is, he came back in here, he found this dumpster that he's always got all sorts of materials in there, and this raccoon was living in there, and then he put it up in the air so this guy would run away. But now it's been 5 days, and the dumpster's still in the air.
0: Okay.
1: What's happening here?
0: All right.
1: Where's my mayor?
2: Where's the raccoon now?
1: I don't know where the raccoon is. I hope he's fine.
0: I'm sure the raccoon is fine.
1: It's strange. That's all I'm saying. Do any of you have a flying dumpster in your neighborhood?
0: No, but similar enough. Thank you very much. On Monday for Memorial Day, we went to my cousin Mikey's house for a first communion party for his son. Mm-hmm. And there is a woodpecker situation where the woodpecker is damaged a tree to the point where now it's...
1: The tree's like, coming down.
0: Yeah.
1: Oh, well, you already had bugs in that tree.
0: It doesn't. Here's
1: the woodpecker
0: thing.
1: Knows.
0: Well, who cares? Here's what I witnessed. I witnessed every grown man get up from the barbecue, like seven grown men, including my husband, to all walk to the tree.
1: To check it out.
0: To have a convention of men at the tree to discuss how to handle the tree and the woodpecker situation.
1: I mean, just wait for it to fall down. That's how you handle it.
0: I mean, it was grown men of all ages, just like generations, arguing about the woodpecker and the tree. And I just thought, I'm just going to drink my Diet Pepsi here and be quiet.
1: If you had sons instead of daughters, they would have been out there too. One of them would have been in training.
0: Yeah.
1: Right.
0: Sophia, strangest thing you saw this week?
3: I went to a coffee shop yesterday, and the man in front of me ordered a latte with 8 shots of espresso.
0: Whoa.
3: Yeah. I was concerned
1: a
3: little bit.
1: Dude, you should just go back to bed. Wherever it is that you're obligated to be that day, you should call in.
0: No.
1: Right?
0: You can't go back to bed.
3: It was after.
1: Well, not once he has those.
0: No.
1: But what I'm saying is like, if you're that tired, you need that much to get through the day, you should lay down.
0: If you have 8 shots of espresso and go back to bed, you just elevate. You just levitate over the bed at that point.
1: Yeah.
3: Just say your goodbyes.
1: Yeah, right. Pretty crazy.
2: That's done.
0: Justin, strangest thing you saw this week.
2: First time I ever saw in real life, the Penny Farthing Society. At a parade on Memorial Day, the guys with the bikes with the giant wheel up front and the small back wheel, there were two of them in the parade, and a unicycle and a tandem bicycle, the two-seater. I've never seen one of these things in real life. I said, wow, people actually ride those.
0: There's a dude in my neighborhood that has one, and he just rides it around.
1: On the list of things that are skills that are completely useless, where do you think that falls?
0: Pretty high on that list.
1: It's got to be up there. Top five, right?
0: Okay, your turn. Strangest thing you saw this week. 1-800-330-9999.
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0: Made it to Friday. What's the strangest thing you saw this week? You know, everything is usually mundane. You go through the motions. You go to work, pick up the kids. You make dinner over and over and over. Everybody expects to eat every single night.
1: If you don't see something shocking or jarring, I mean, you might not even recognize the fact that you're doing anything different.
0: Right. What was the one weird thing you saw or experienced? 1-800-330-9999.

0: It's 93.5 The Bubble.
1: Congratulations, you made it to Friday. And usually the week is pretty mundane. You just go through the motions, work and kids and finding a way to feed yourself. But there's always that one thing that sticks out, that one weird thing or situation. What was it for you? 1-800-330-9999.
2: I was in a mall and somebody walked by with a stroller. And, you know, I've seen like people walk like a dog or a cat in a stroller. This person had a chinchilla just walking around the mall with a chinchilla in their stroller.
0: That's weird. That's a lot of space, though. I mean, I respect the fact that they're like, I work hard so my chinchilla can have a better life. Right. That's like, proportionately for a chinchilla, that's like having a 20,000 square foot home. Like, you're living large.
1: Unless your animal has some kind of ailment, and I know that, Raven, you love to put your dogs in strollers like they're children.
0: Listen, if Barkley has had some sort of problem, if one of them is injured, yes, they require a walk. They still want to get outside.
1: Yeah. I always think it's interesting when you see animals in strollers. Like, they have to have something that was wrong. They can't just love being in a stroller.
0: No. I mean, if they're not seniors, that's a little weird.
1: Yeah.
0: Cats don't live in those backpacks. But when I see one, they seem to be pretty content at the moment.
1: Yeah. Angela, strangest thing you saw this week?
3: Oh, yeah. So I was running errands, and I needed to renew my library card, and I found a branch that was closer to the store I was at, and I'd never been there before. And then I realized that I'd never been there before because it was a Braille library.
0: Oh.
1: What does that mean?
0: It's left for blinds.
1: Yeah, no, I know that, but all the books were in Braille?
3: Yes.
1: Oh.
3: And I almost felt like I shouldn't be there because everyone else there was blind, but then I realized, oh, well, it's not like they can see that I'm

0: blind, so I guess.
1: Right. Yeah.
0: I shouldn't feel insecure about it.
1: Felt disrespectful, though, like you were parking in a parking space you were not supposed to be in. I get it.
2: I get that.
0: Exactly.
1: I get it.
2: But how cool that that exists. I didn't even know.
1: Yeah. Amazing. Yeah, that's great.
2: Yeah.
0: Yeah. Yeah, no, it was great.
1: For them.
2: That's
1: right.
2: Everything we
1: for
2: need.
1: For somebody
2: right?
1: that's blind.
0: Yeah.
2: Correct.
1: Right.
2: Yes. For everybody else, you just need a book. You're like, oh, no.
1: Yeah. I just paid for 4 hours parking. Now what am I going to do?
2: Gino, strangest thing you saw this week.
3: Hey, happy Friday. I saw a guy at the market the other day. Saw a man buy just a pineapple, batteries, and a single red onion. Been thinking about it all week. Either he's a genius or there's a situation I just don't really understand.
1: I wonder if you can make a device with that. That's an interesting combination. That is the truth.
2: Battery, a pineapple, and a red onion. Mm-hmm. What do you do with those? That's a random three things to need.
1: Yeah, it's a lively evening.
2: Yeah.
3: Right? It was a fun Thursday night, I'm sure.
2: Beverly, what was the strangest thing you saw this week?
4: Okay, so I was in the passenger seat of my husband's car, and we were speeding down the highway, but I saw a billboard for a lost turtle, and I wish I had, like, gotten a name or a phone number or something, because, like, you see lost dog signs all the time, but, like, a full billboard for a turtle. Like, there's a story there, and I have to know.
2: That's a good one. I wonder, too. I keep so mad at you for not taking a picture.
1: But you can't call somebody and say, what's the story behind your missing turtle? Because that's, like, right. You know, upsetting.
2: Or what if there was a website? Or, like, you know, there,
1: I mean, there has to be.
2: There has to be.
1: They're desperate to find their turtle.
2: Yeah, you got a QR code or a website, so you can go there, and there could be a story about the turtle. And if can you really tell the difference between
1: from one
2: the turtle.
1: Turtle
2: to another?
1: Yeah.
2: Like, if you see a rogue turtle, you'd be like, that's the one, you know? How would you know?
1: Aren't they all rogue? I mean, if you don't see them in a pond, it seems like that turtle's doing his own thing. That's the definition, right? Uh-huh.

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are feeling well today. It's Kenzie at 93.5 The Bubble. I've lost my voice. I'm sick. But alas, we're here. We're pushing through. It's Olivia Dean with Man I Need. And man, I need a cough drop.

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1: You know how they all do pictures before?
2: Yeah.
1: Me, my husband, my daughter are going. Mm-hmm. My sister, her entire family with my nieces are going. My mom is going. Yeah, we're bringing a gang of 15 people to take pictures.
2: Consider that for Hayden.
1: This is a long time.
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1: No, whatever.
2: Oh, my gosh.
1: It's all right. We got to take pictures. I feel bad for the boy.
2: I mean...

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1: 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Some Third Eye Blind nostalgia. And absolutely no calendar invites.
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I hope that you are feeling well today. It's Kenzie at 93.5 The Bubble. I've lost my voice. I'm sick, but alas, we're here. We're pushing through. It's Olivia Dean with Man I Need, and man, I need a cough drop.

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1: 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My mom is going. Yeah, we're bringing a gang of 15 people to take pictures.
2: Consider that for Hayden.
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2: 15
1: time.
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1: 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I've lost my voice. It's been a long time coming. And by long time, I mean 2 days. Of course, we're here now. Anyway, we got Tame Impala.

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It's Kenzie at 93.5 The Bubble. I looked up if I could put onions in my socks. And I was going to do it. But then I thought, how stinky my bed would, it would smell like a Subway. Ugh. Which like smells good, but not in your bed, you know?

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see on 93.5 The Bubble. I'm hoping to feel better by Monday. I've got to, right? I mean, like, it has to happen. Anyway, hope you have a lovely weekend. Catch some sun. Go to the beach. Have a good one. Talk to you on Monday. It's Fall Out Boy now on 93.5.

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dive bombing on the beach and absolutely bombing a beer courtside. A lot to catch up on this hour. Everything from Pauly's Island to Travis Kelce. We'll get into it on 93.5.

0: A short week coming out of the holiday, but I can't believe I'm going to say this. I am so excited to have the Weekend Crew in studio.
1: Thank God it's Friday!
0: It looks like the rain is finally leaving the forecast. We want your weekend plans. Are we finally getting to do all that yard work? Or just enjoy some sunshine finally? Hit us at 9.

Justin Gorillaz and some feel-good hits for a Friday. It's 93.5 The Bubble, and I don't know why every single thing with this couple needs to be a thing. It doesn't, but that's not going to stop the world from being mad about Travis Kelce chugging beers courtside. I thought he has great form, but in two songs, Taylor Swift's husband-to-be, oh, he's responding today.

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1: He's a role model. How could he chug beers courtside with his future wife at the NBA Finals? 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So in this instance, I could not agree more with Travis Kelce. He's responding to the hate about his beer chug.
2: It was a classy chug, all right? Didn't spill one drop.
1: Yeah.
2: Didn't crush the can. Oh, yeah. I'm on the hardwood floor at an NBA game. Could have got messy. It was a smooth, classy chug to get the people going.
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1: It's crazy that summer is basically here already. 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A list including everything from hosting a pizza party to throwing a backyard movie night. 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My favorite summer activity is going to be home. 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
1: 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In this video, a single engine flies low over Pawleys Island beachgoers on April 10th.
0: This guy's got to be like 100 feet off the sand at Pawleys Island.
2: He turned and he just sort of zeroed in on us like he was dive bombing and just sort of headed straight for us. So close that he got to the point where the lady beside me in the beach chair, we sort of dove out of our beach chairs because we literally thought he was going to crash into the beach.
0: We're buying fudge and souvenir seashells. No one is storming the beach here, sir. 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

Way May, just yesterday, we had to send one lucky listener to Tampa, Florida to kick it with Bruno Mars. Look, you could have chosen Denver. You could have picked New York. How about Chicago? And yesterday, yeah, Tampa to see Bruno Mars. Next week, I know it is not May, but your BTS bonus is on deck. Next Thursday, we're sending you to see the biggest name in K-pop.

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1: You know how they all do pictures before?
2: Yeah.
1: Me, my husband, my daughter are going. Mm-hmm. My sister, her entire family with my nieces are going. My mom is going. Yeah, we're bringing a gang of 15 people to take pictures.
2: Consider that for Hayden.
1: And this is a long time.
2: 15 of you.
1: No, whatever.
2: Oh, my gosh.
1: It's all right. We got to take pictures. I feel bad for the boys.
2: I mean...

0: playing games until autocorrect kicks in. Jeez. It's 93.5 The Bubble. Where did it go wrong?
1: Accidentally texting your dad saying, are you going to get strippers tomorrow? Instead of asking him if he was fishing for stripers.
0: Yeah, a lot less Platinum West, more Lake Murray. Your autocorrect has a dirty, dirty mind.
1: Yep.
0: Huge fishing tournament this weekend at Lake Murray, though, so good luck with those strippers, I guess?

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It's 93.5 The Bubble. But the top trending track across the Midlands, he's Noah Kahan.

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am unapologetically a Crocs guy. It's Krogan, 93.5 The Bubble. 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They include sheer cutouts, leather, and business casual. So if you're wondering, it's basically HR by day, nightclub by night.

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It's time for a bubble break. 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

0: yourself. I hate this for date nights. That I'm still holding. Like, guys, we gotta stop doing this. It's 93.5 The Bubble. You head up to Charlotte. That's where you got stood up in the Queen City?
1: At the Cheesecake Factory. And I'm sitting outside waiting for him to come meet me at the door. And this old man just pulls up. I'm 26 years old. This guy had to be about like 60 years old.
0: Yeah, he hit you with that profile default photo from 1976.
1: He had his pictures up. He said, oh, I forgot to update my pictures. Pictures of like a 30-year-old man. I was like, you didn't update your pictures.
0: Yo, he took that on Polaroid. He had to go to the pharmacy, and they had to wait a week to get the film developed there. Yeah. Real talk, though, his first dating website was DOS.exe. You plug that in. Execute this date, please.

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2: $1,600. That's how much cash you can win just for knowing your pop culture trivia on the next Can't Beat Raven. It's Anna Zapp from the Anna on Raven show. If you know your stuff, your pop culture trivia, you're going to go head-to-head against them. And if you beat them, you're going to win the money. This is an unfair advantage that you get that Raven doesn't get. The first two answers to the next five questions. Answer to question number one is Illinois. Answer to question number two, John Steinbeck. Remember those two and sign up to play Can't Beat Raven at AnnaOnRaven.com.

0: short week, but man, did I need this weekend. And I am so happy the weekend crew is in studio. Are we ready?
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0: 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A massive fishing tournament taking over Lake Murray, but also the sun is back in the forecast. So what are the plans? 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

0: NASA putting in some work as they're designing the lunar surface. Everything from moon bases to drones and rovers. It's 93.5 The Bubble. It's been super cool to watch as a space nerd. Meanwhile, back here on Earth, we still can't figure out the Trader Joe's parking lot on Forest Drive or Malfunction Junction. So maybe we send some of the moon guys to Columbia next. We got some planning of our own.
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yesterday we were boarding for Bruno. A chance to fly to Tampa to see him do it live with Flyaway Man. It's 93.5 The Bubble. And listen, next week might not be May, but we do have a bonus trip for the Midlands to see BTS in Baltimore. The guys have their own Oreo. Like, you can go to the store this weekend and buy the BTS Oreo. And next week, a chance for you to fly to Baltimore to see

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With a chance to score tickets to Charlotte to see Olivia Rodrigo. 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
0: We're talking Swifties on 93.5 The Bubble. Unfortunately, the folks behind Toy Story 5 have said Taylor Swift is not doing the end credits song, which means Swifties just spent 2 weeks decoding clouds and colors for absolutely nothing. I had a

the BTS bonus, and now I have an excuse to buy their Oreos this weekend. It's 93.5 The Bubble with a continuation of Fly Away May. Yes, we're going into June with your chance to fly to Baltimore to see the biggest name in K-pop, only on The Bubble.

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2: Oh, you're ready? Audrey just got back to the bathroom. It's XYZ with Eric Zachary. Audrey, we had a delay to the start of the show because like 5 seconds before we went live, you're like, but I got to pee. And I'm like, okay.
3: I have a small bladder, okay?
2: It's not the size of the bladder when it's the beginning of the show because you could have picked any time prior to the start to be
3: it comes on suddenly, Eric. It's not my fault.
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1: Universal Studios is officially coming to Texas. XYZ with Eric Zachary, your XYZ ENT Entertainment Report, all brought to you by Eggland's Best. Yeah, they announced this a while ago. I didn't realize it was already getting ready to open.
2: I know. So it's opening July 1st. It's specifically geared toward families with young children, but young children. There's like a Shrek thing, a SpongeBob thing, a Minions thing.
3: Now, hold on. Before you continue the list of things, is there
1: thing
3: like
1: one,
3: a,
1: thing two?
3: Right. Is there a
1: it's funny because it's Dr. Seuss and that's universe. Anyway, go ahead.
3: Is there a cap on like eight? Like, let's say my 12-year-old wants to go. Are they going to be like, no? Like,
2: well, no.
1: I don't think it's an age thing, Jordan. I think it's just like there's not going to be like high intensity roller coasters.
2: Oh, yeah. And okay. I also feel there's, like, I mean, they're probably not going to have that much fun if they're
1: right,
2: like 16,
1: it's not,
2: you know?
1: Yeah, it's like a Legoland. Like, there's going to be a cap
3: of got it.
1: How
3: okay.
1: much you can realistically enjoy as like a teenager.
3: Sure, sure.
1: Or
3: right. You'll be bored if you're older.
2: Right.
1: Got sure. It.
2: But here's my thing is that, okay, so the reason why I wanted to make this the ENT is because I was like, would you guys bring, if you had kids, would you be like, yes, we're going to go to this one and not the regular Universal?
1: I think being in Frisco, Texas just seems a little random to me because I don't know that that's like the destination that to your point, Audrey, if I'm anywhere outside of Texas or a bordering state, I feel like at that point, just go to the Orlando one or the Hollywood one.
2: Well,
1: right?
2: Exactly.
1: Because like, they also have Kidlands too. So it's,
2: exactly.
1: I don't.
2: Exactly.
1: Or if you really love Shrek, I guess. Like that's
3: right. I mean,
1: you're going to Frisco, Texas.
3: If I'm already in Frisco, Texas, I'm probably trying to do whatever I can to tire out my kid.
2: Well, right. I was like, I feel like if you're already there, then that would make sense. But it doesn't feel like a destination for me. And also, wouldn't you want... Because when I was like 4, my parents brought me to Disney. I did not enjoy myself. They had the time of their lives. So okay. I
1: that's
2: feel
1: kinda,
2: like...
1: That's kind of on you, Audrey. Because I went to Disney when I was like 3 or 4 and I had... An amazing
2: I was just a baby and

0: I was scared of the roller coasters, but like they still had so fun. So I'm like,
1: this would be a great resort for you is what you're saying.
0: No, what I'm saying is that if my parents had brought me here, I probably still would have been freaked out. And they
1: I feel like you would thrive on the slow boat ride through the swamp with Shrek.
0: Honestly, actually agree. That would be sick. Cool. Yeah. Okay. I've been won over.
1: Universal Studios is coming to Texas, the first Universal Kids Resort opening July 1st. It's XYZ with Eric Zachary, your XYZ ENT Entertainment Report, all brought to you by Eggland's Best.
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1: Finally, some relief to the pals in my life that don't handle milk well. Lactose intolerant patches.
0: And you're speaking for yourself there, too, when you say that, right?
1: I'm not lactose intolerant at all. Okay. It's not something that affects my system. That is not something that affects my system negatively.
0: Yeah.
1: But supposedly, yeah, it's this new invention. There's been pills and other medications and prescriptions right. that mm-hmm. like some people claim don't really work. Sure. But I guess there's this new developer that has these little patches, which I think it's hilarious that they have like little fruits.
0: They're
1: like a gallon
0: so
1: of milk,
0: cute.
1: Like stickers.
0: Yeah. yeah.

0: But you put them on your body and supposedly they let you process lactose better.
1: They're really tiny. They're just like a little square centimeter. I know
2: people who need this. So this is huge news.
1: Yeah, me included.
0: I'm going to just throw them on people and then hand them milk and be like, here you go.
2: That's crazy.
0: Let's improve your life.
1: Drink this.
0: Diary lactose relief pouches are now available.
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1: You've said, per my last email, 3 times. Your lunch is almonds and regret. Oh, and someone just scheduled a meeting that could have been an email.
4: Step into your feel-good bubble. Inside, a little bit of that Sabrina confidence. Some Third Eye Blind nostalgia. And absolutely no calendar invites.
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0: 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XYZ with Eric Zachary. Mom's hot take. It's all brought to you by T-Mobile. My mom joining the show to provide her perspective on...
1: The old adage, all-you-can-eat buffets. So when
0: is
1: you were little...
0: Adage, or is that just a business?
1: No, it is. And when you were little, Eric, you went down to Arkansas to visit your grandma and grandpa, and they had a lot of buffets in Arkansas in the... early
0: Arkansas
1: 90s.
0: Loves buffet. I can see that.
1: And we actually almost printed that on a t-shirt because you were so cute.
0: You know,
1: cute.
0: Like the first like cute thing any like five-year-old says? Yeah. That was my thing. It was like, Arkansas love buffet. That, just because like it's so not a thing where I grew up in like Chicago.
2: Yeah. Sure, yeah.
0: Like maybe you had Old Country Buffet, but that was not a place we frequented.
3: Right.
0: So when you go to the South, especially in Arkansas, it's like, which buffet are we going to today?
3: Like an Old Country? You do an Old Country buffet?
0: It's not even like they have like just local...
3: Standalone buffet.
0: It's kind of like cookout culture. Sure, I mean, it's just like how much food can you put on a platter?
3: Can you shovel it?
0: Yeah, and
1: Eric is from Arkansas. Arkansas love buffet.
0: They do.
3: I love it.
0: Mom's hot takes next.

0: Anna and Raven in the morning, and your space to pop in and feel good all day. It's 93.5, The Bubble.
1: XYZ with their Zachary. My mom wants to talk about all-you-can-eat buffets or just restaurants.
2: Now they're evolving into sporting events. I'm getting a lot of emails for the local baseball teams here, and they have a package.
1: I got the same email. I was telling Jordan about this over the weekend. There's a farm. It's not even like a double-A team. They're like a feeder, their own league team that they do like a $68 ticket. It's all you can drink, all you can eat. But like that to me, the all you can drink part of it, if beer's included, I'm getting my value.
2: I think Uber should be included is what happened.
0: No. Here's my issue with that specifically being at a ballpark. When you get rid of a table at an all-you-can-eat buffet, that's the sloppiest thing you could possibly do.
1: Yeah. I don't know. Like, that is more attractive to me because it's less all-you-can-eat. It's more like, hey, anytime I need something, it's included. So I think of more like all-inclusive resort is where my mind goes.
0: The mental gymnastics to get through that one.
1: If you walk into, like, a small, like, old country buffet, I don't even know if they're around anymore, but, like, any, like, restaurant where it's, like, the sole purpose is to shovel as much food into your gut as possible.
2: But isn't that, like, a brunch station too sometimes?
1: But like it's how it's positioned for me.
0: Okay.
1: Because like if it's like your primary source of nutrients are like mashed potatoes, that does not attract.
0: So right. You're not a guy who's going up for like 8 plates, 9 plates trying to stack.
1: No.
2: But yet he'll do 8 dipping dobs and 5 hot dogs.
1: Yeah. They're different.
2: That's also, the same concept.
1: No, it's not. I also just generally don't eat a lot at one time.
3: Sure.
1: I like to snack throughout the day. So I guess that's what's more attractive is like the all-you-can-eat places are like as much as you can eat until you get out of your seat. And it's like 2 hours that you have. Where like the idea of like going to an event and like in my head, it's like private box culture. It's like,
0: I have the access to go get it.
1: It's like the United Club at the airport. It's like, I can get whatever I want
2: Which, again, is a buffet. And it's an all-you-can-eat
1: buffet. It's how you position it.
2: It's an all-you-can-eat buffet, and people are pigs.
1: Yeah.
2: They are just pigs.
1: P-I-G-S,
2: pigs.
1: Everyone on screen is an actor. Some fall into certain categories. Others win Academy Awards.
2: Much waste
1: you're not going to use my radio platform to make fun of Arkansas. That's not going to happen. That's where my dad's from. We're not doing that.
2: Oh,
1: Mom's hot take on all-you-can-eat buffets.
2: I'm not for them.
1: That's all brought to you by T-Mobile, where you can get all-you-can-eat data. It's kind of true, right? It's better over here. 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

0: 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You're managing everything. Take a bubble break and breathe for 3 minutes.
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1: Yo.
0: Open up, man.
1: Yo, what do you want, man?
0: My girl just caught me.
1: You made her catch you?
0: I don't know how I let this happen.
1: With who?
0: The girl next door, you know?
1: Man.
0: I don't know what to do.
1: Say it wasn't you.
0: All right.